0: Hey, what's up?
1: Hi. I'm Sierra. 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

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All right, cut. Guys, are you kidding me? Are you kidding me? Are you getting this? Look at this. They're in cut. That's what happens when you work with couples. Oh my gosh. I'm out of here. 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Didn't know we were making a porno.